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Well, Kiki will kick off your Wednesday morning with another State Fair bundle tomorrow at 8:20 with Kiki's Magic Question. And the clue you need to keep handy, POST, P-O-S-T, like Post Malone. Keep that handy to answer the question 8:20 tomorrow.

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That's Dua Lipa, Magic 99.5. Well, John Tesh on the way shortly. He's going to be explaining why reading books is therapeutic for you. And have you ever heard of dry begging? Yeah, he'll explain up ahead. It's John Tesh next on Magic 99.5.

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0: 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Of course, we all get so many annoying emails these days. It's driving me nuts. 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Cybersecurity experts saying some unsubscribe links are traps. They can confirm to scammers that your email is real and active, making you a prime target for future spam and phishing scams. Even worse, some links reroute you to fake websites that look legit but are designed to steal your login info or install malware. One out of every 600 clicks on an unsubscribe link leads people to malicious websites. Experts say the safest bet is to avoid unsubscribe links and emails from senders you don't recognize or trust. What do you do instead? Well, most big email programs like Gmail and Apple Mail, they do have built-in unsubscribe buttons that appear at the top of marketing emails. If you don't see that button, mark the message as spam and let your email provider handle it. If you want to spend a little more time, you can create a filter that sends certain email addresses or company names right into the trash. And it's a good idea to have a separate email address for things like coupons, retail sites, or giveaways.
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0: 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He says, spending time with kids is going to make you more playful. 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I have to say, I agree with this. I got three grandkids. I spend time with them. I'm not sure if it relaxes me, but I've definitely become more playful. Just saying.
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0: 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All right, folks, if your week is starting to feel like a countdown to Friday, you're not alone. Nearly 60% of people say Monday, even Tuesday, are their least favorite days. But psychologists tell us if you're only fully living your life on the weekends, you're probably missing out on most of your life. Dr. James Pawlewski is from the Positive Psychology Center at UPenn. He says the real joy of weekends isn't just not working, it's that we have planned, meaningful leisure time. Coffee with friends or a pickleball game, planned out. We put it on the calendar, we show up even if we're tired, and afterward we feel more energized. It's what psychologists call effortful enjoyment, meaning doing something fun gives us a bigger boost than just crashing out on the couch. So here's why we need to start living Monday and during the week as well. Planning midweek fun helps build stronger relationships, and those social connections are key to long-term happiness. We've shown you the data on this. So if your work week feels like a grind, resist the urge to just wait it out. Add a small social activity that brings you joy, like a walk. A game night works for us here. A concert, maybe, or a scheduled chat with an old friend, stuff like that. Again, it's what psychologists call effortful enjoyment.
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2: 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There is a big controversy brewing right now, and it centers around a man named Brad Reese and Reese's Peanut Butter Cups. Yes, Brad is the grandson of the inventor of Reese's Peanut Butter Cups, and he is claiming that Hershey's just changed the classic recipe and not for the better. Now, Hershey's, of course, is saying it's the same as it's always been. I don't know what this dude is talking about, but yeah, it is always going to be the same. I don't know. I have not had a Reese's Peanut Butter Cup lately, but I'm thinking for research purposes only and for the besties, I think I should go out and try a Reese's Peanut Butter Cup today.
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0: Where to be for the intel. I'm John Tesh on Magic 99.5. Okay, my friends, here's the best way to break the ice when meeting somebody new. Don't start a conversation talking about yourself or the other person. Find a third thing. The book they're holding, the bus you're on, the store you're at. This is according to the book, A Good Talk, The Story and Skill of Conversation. Even if you're commenting on something the other person is doing, like, are you drinking the new olive oil coffee? What do you think of it? It isn't invasive because it isn't about the other person. It's about the coffee. Get it? It's less intimidating than, what do you do? Or, who are you? What's your name? So remember, talk about the third thing.
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6: 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Bestie, do you still daydream? So researchers say that instead of always reaching for our phones when we're bored or waiting around, it's actually better to just let our mind wander and daydream. 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So, do you still daydream? And what do you daydream about? I will tell you, when I daydream, I'm usually on a beach or next to a pool, and I usually have a piña colada in my hand because that is my favorite drink. And I usually am reading a really juicy book. So yeah, daydreaming for the win. I like this idea. I'm going to give it a try.
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0: Ophelia. More intel for you, John Tesh on Magic 99.5. So here's some hope for anybody frustrated by the scale. Even when people don't lose weight on a diet plan, they can still get healthier. We're going to prove it. New research from Harvard finding that people who were considered, quote, weight loss resistant, meaning they didn't lose much weight on a diet, still saw real improvements in cholesterol, liver fat, and insulin sensitivity. That stuff really matters when it comes to preventing heart disease, stroke, and diabetes, of course. The experts say the number on the scale is not the best way to measure progress here. The study followed almost 1,000 people through a 2-year lifestyle program, and even the group that lost zero weight reduced the dangerous fat that can get packed around organs like the heart and liver. They also boosted the good kind of cholesterol that protects your heart. So here's the bottom line. If you're eating better, moving more, making healthier choices, your body is likely healing on the inside, whether the scale reflects that or not.
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17: 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Ooh, bestie, we love our GLP-1s. That is for sure. A new survey suggests many Americans would rather give up social media than stop taking their weight loss medications. What do we feel about this? This is kind of crazy. Nearly a quarter of those surveyed said they currently use or have used these drugs in the past 5 years. And they love them. I know. I'm on one. You all know that. And you know what? It is kind of a game changer. I do not think about food all the time, which is pretty good. Still love cookies. And sometimes, you know, when you're stressed, you just eat right through that GLP-1. But yeah, it is pretty amazing. I don't know if I give up social media, though. I kind of love that, too.
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0: 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I'm John Tesh. 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

0: Where to be for the intel. I'm John Tesh on Magic 99.5. Well, here's some life-saving intelligence for you. If you want to be less likely to crash your car, watch your diet from now on, because new research is showing drivers who load up on sugar, junk food, and processed meats like burgers, bacon, and luncheon meats tend to have more traffic accidents. What? 20-year study on this. It involved hundreds of truck drivers. Their eating habits were monitored along with records of any tickets and accidents. The result? Drivers who ate mostly fried foods absolutely had more crashes. The researchers believe it's because high-fat, high-sugar foods trigger fatigue, which will lead to dangerous driving. And the National Safety Council finds tired drivers are three full times more likely to be involved in a crash. And although sugary foods do briefly boost alertness, the blood sugar dip that follows destroys a person's mood and concentration. Drivers, don't miss this, drivers with poor diets also had far more traffic tickets. Researchers believe people who make risky food choices are more likely to make risky, aggressive moves behind the wheel.
1: Tell us what you think. Facebook.com/John Tesh.
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6: 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We are all about the music we were listening to when we were 13 years old. So if you were singing into your hairbrush to Bye Bye Bye or any Backstreet Boys song too, it totally makes sense, right? And by the way, how many of us still know the dance to Bye Bye Bye? I do.
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0: 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John Tesh on Magic 99.5. Directly from our workplace files, we're now finding out that remote workers, they're experiencing more job burnout than on-site workers. In fact, a new Monster.com survey suggests more than half of today's workforce is facing a problem known as, quote, work-from-home burnout. What is the difference between regular job burnout and work-from-home burnout? According to psychologist Dr. Lisa Orb Austin, traditional burnout comes from work-related stressors like your commute, your workload, or a difficult boss. But with work-from-home burnout, the problem tends to be a loss of personal identity because there's no escape from work when your office is at the kitchen table, for example. So the lines between work and home, they become blurred. You know the feeling? Without in-person interactions with the boss and coworkers, it's harder to feel valued or to feel part of a team. Dr. Austin says we often think working from home should be easier because you're in a more relaxed environment. But the reality is, when you spend most of your day at home, it's easier to feel like work never ends, which increases the risk for burnout. It's why mental health experts say, at a minimum, remote workers need to set clear boundaries, have regular work hours, and take real breaks and real vacations.
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11: 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Bestie, we all grew up with the rule that you were supposed to keep your elbows off the table, but why? 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Maria, you are my new bestie. I love it. Stacy checked in. She said, giving money at work to buy a manager or higher level boss a gift for Christmas, a birthday, or whatever it might be. 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I still talk like a human being. 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
0: 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First, they don't overcommit. Not surprisingly, many studies show that the more we take on, the more likely we are to burn out.
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0: 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Okay, we want to share what I think is some creative weight loss intel. You know, one of the healthiest foods doesn't really taste all that great, but I want to share a quick trick to make it so tasty that you're going to love it and you'll lose weight. It's grapefruit. A lot of people use grapefruit as part of a weight loss strategy, as you may know. Eating half a grapefruit before meals, it helps you feel full, which helps you eat less. That's how that works. But grapefruit can also be extremely tart. So Dr. John Hayes, director of the Sensory Evaluation Center at Penn State, he studied this. He says instead of adding sugar to your grapefruit, which adds unnecessary calories, next time try a pinch of salt on your grapefruit instead. Dr. Hayes says salt is going to block the bitter signal your taste buds send to your brain, and so then your grapefruit weight loss strategy will be an awesome, tasty experience.
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14: 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Okay, bestie, have you ever eaten a moon pie? It is two round graham crackers with marshmallow filling in the center, dipped in chocolate, or maybe even another flavor. Now, if you've ever tried it, you might either A, be from the South, or B, you've been to Cracker Barrel lately, because that's where they sell them. The legend has it that when a Kentucky coal miner asked for a snack as big as the moon from a Chattanooga bakery, their salesman developed this sweet round snack that we know today. I have never tried a moon pie, but now kind of want to, even though marshmallow is not my favorite. I'll tell you what I do enjoy. A whoopie pie. Bestie, have you ever tried a whoopie pie? They're delicious.
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0: I've got your intel, John Tesh on Magic 99.5. So we're now seeing people drinking green powders all over social media made from things like algae and vegetables. Have you seen this? They seem healthy, but are they as good as eating vegetables? Well, most of the products you see advertised online by influencers have what's known as proprietary formulas, meaning we don't know exactly what's in them, but we do know that they're heavily processed because green powders are, at the very least, freeze-dried, powdered, and mixed with additives and sweeteners. Because if the powder tastes good mixed in water, there was probably something added to make it taste more palatable. Those green powders may also give you a false sense of security that you don't need real fruits and vegetables, but the truth is, we still do. An analysis from Consumer Labs found that, at best, only 20% of the recommended daily intake of fruits and vegetables could be replaced with a daily serving of green powder. And a study from McGill University says green powders are not that different than taking a Flintstones chewable vitamin, meaning probably won't hurt you, but you're better off eating real fruits and vegetables. There you go.
1: 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That's Magic. 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
5: It's Magic Mornings with Kiki Garcia on Magic 99.5. Okay, bestie, if you're struggling to stay awake behind the wheel, what actually works better? Blasting your favorite music or drinking coffee? Well, according to scientists, the winner is definitely coffee. Researchers found that both caffeine and music help drivers feel a little more energized, but when it came to actual driving performance and concentration, caffeine worked way better. And yes, turning up Beyonce might make you feel more awake, but your brain apparently performs better after a cup of coffee. How many times have we all rolled the windows down, turned the music up, started singing at the top of our lungs, just trying to stay awake on a road trip? Meanwhile, coffee is over there quietly doing the heavy lifting. So next time you're tired driving home, maybe stop for the latte first, then cue up the playlist.
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0: John Tesh here with your intel on Magic 99.5. All right, my intelligent friends, have you ever come back from a vacation feeling like you needed another vacation to recover from the first vacation? It's not just you, and there's a scientific explanation for why this happens. According to social psychologists from UC Berkeley's Greater Good Science Center, vacations and the stress of returning from them exhausts us. Basically, we work so hard leading up to a vacation, often doing as much work in advance as we can, on top of planning the vacation, packing, hiring the dog sitter, that our amygdala goes into overdrive. It's the brain region that processes emotions. And when the amygdala is overactivated, it overproduces stress hormones. Then we get a short period of rest on our vacation before ramping right back up again. The result, burnout. And it can essentially erase the mental and physical health benefits of the vacation. So yes, we really do need a vacation after our vacation. Now, the latest research on this finds that planning simple post-vacation leisure activities is the antidote for the burnout. Scheduling a few small vacation-like weekends helps you psychologically and will also boost your productivity.
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7: 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Ooh, bestie, we love our GLP-1s. That is for sure. A new survey suggests many Americans would rather give up social media than stop taking their weight loss medications. What do we feel about this? This is kind of crazy. Nearly a quarter of those surveyed said they currently use or have used these drugs in the past 5 years. And they love them. I know. I'm on one. You all know that. And you know what? It is kind of a game changer. I do not think about food all the time, which is pretty good. Still love cookies. And sometimes, you know, when you're stressed, you just eat right through that GLP-1. But yeah, it is pretty amazing. I don't know if I give up social media, though. I kind of love that, too.
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2: No new traffic incidents slowing you down along Alameda Boulevard, 4th Street, 2nd Street, or I-25. Traffic's moving steady with drive times right on target in the North Valley. Paseo del Norte also moving well through I-25 with no new accidents reported.
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12: 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Are you sick of the color gray? According to Leatrice Eisman, executive director of the Pantone Color Institute, we're in the middle of gray fatigue, which may not be surprising considering that since 2008, nearly everything has been turning gray. It was the top-selling shade for cars, shiny new tech gadgets, gray.
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13: 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Okay, bestie, if you're struggling to stay awake behind the wheel, what actually works better? Blasting your favorite music or drinking coffee? Well, according to scientists, the winner is definitely coffee. Researchers found that both caffeine and music help drivers feel a little more energized, but when it came to actual driving performance and concentration, caffeine worked way better. And yes, turning up Beyonce might make you feel more awake, but your brain apparently performs better after a cup of coffee. How many times have we all rolled the windows down, turned the music up, started singing at the top of our lungs, just trying to stay awake on a road trip? Meanwhile, coffee is over there quietly doing the heavy lifting. So next time you're tired driving home, maybe stop for the latte first, then cue up the playlist.
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4: 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Bestie, I think it's safe to say that we all want people to trust us, right? Well, that trust could be as easy as just smiling at someone. Smiling makes other people trust us partly because they automatically smile back at us. That is so true. The very act of smiling, it gets rid of the suspicion. It also makes people more confident in who they are talking to. The more that people see a smile, the more trusting they are. So the next time you are meeting someone new, just smile. Even if it's to a stranger in a store, I try very hard not to have, you know, resting you know what face when I'm out and about around town. Smiling more, people trust you, and I am loving this. 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

0: It is Magic Mornings with Kiki Garcia on Magic 99.5. What's going on, bestie? Welcome to your Wednesday. It's going to be a nice day today. Highs in the lower 90s right now, 64 degrees in downtown Albuquerque, coming up at 6:20 this morning. Besties we love, I want to tell you about The Rock at Noonday. Never had been there before. I took a tour last week and it was eye opening. I'll tell you what I saw and what I experienced there. Coming up at 6:20, it's 7 o'clock. I've got your magic morning mantra. 7:20 this morning. You want to live a longer life? Chubbiness for the win. That's all I'm going to say. And at 8:20 this morning, Kiki's magic question. I've got another chance for you to win a family fun pack to go check out the New Mexico State Fair. I think we should get this day started. I personally am going to go make myself another cup of coffee because I need a little more caffeine to get through. Okay. Let's do this. It's Magic Mornings with Kiki Garcia on Magic 99.5.
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0: It's Magic Mornings with Kiki Garcia on Magic 99.5, and it is time for Besties We Love. I love to introduce besties who are making a difference in our community and making it a little kinder. And this week, it's an entire organization. It's The Rock at Noonday. So I recently got to tour The Rock, and what really stayed with me is that they're not just helping people who are unhoused, they're giving people their dignity back. Think about the little things we take for granted every single day. Having somewhere to take a shower, being able to wash our clothes, having an address where you can receive your mail. Those things really matter. And at The Rock, people can come in and get a hot meal, take a shower, do their laundry, receive their mail, and connect with resources that can help them start taking those next steps forward, which is so important. But what I really loved the most when I was there was the feeling. People aren't treated like a number or a problem that needs to be solved. They're treated like people, like neighbors, like somebody who matters. And to me, that is exactly what being a bestie is all about. Sometimes kindness is flowers or a nice word. And sometimes kindness is saying, come in, get something to eat, wash your clothes. We see you and you matter. So this week, our besties we love are the staff, volunteers, and of course, all the supporters of The Rock at Noonday. Thank you for reminding Albuquerque what taking care of each other can look like. I love it. 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

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Want to go to the State Fair, which kicks off next Thursday. 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

0: It's Magic Mornings with Kiki Garcia on Magic 99.5. So earlier noonday, The Rock, that was Our Besties We Love. And how appropriate. You want to live longer? You got to volunteer. Yeah, a new study found that volunteering, even just an hour a week, which is nothing, can lead to slower biological aging. Experts say volunteering can help you live longer because it's a combination of physical, social, and psychological benefits. So it's so good for you. I know one of my favorite places to volunteer is Roadrunner Food Bank. And I love when it's right around Thanksgiving time and you have to sort all the food and all the non-perishable items. There's something about it. It's very therapeutic because for those, that hour or 2 hours that you volunteer there, you don't think about other things. It's kind of one of those, I don't know. It's one of those routines that makes you forget about what's troubling you, what's on your mind, what's bothering you. And you just focus on separating the cans of green beans from the cans of corn. I don't know. There's something to it. So yeah, I believe this. Volunteering can help you live longer. I love this, bestie. It's Magic Mornings with Kiki Garcia on Magic 99.5.
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Bestie, did I sleep through the rain again last night? I can't tell because my car's dirty and I really need to go get it washed. I know. I think it might have rained last night, but I'm not 100. 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

0: It's Magic Mornings with Kiki Garcia on Magic 99.5. It's time for our Magic Morning Mantra. It is brought to you by Joy Junction. I'm at peace with my true inner self. There is such freedom in accepting who you really are, not who others expect you to be and not who you think you're supposed to become. Being at peace with yourself means honoring your feelings and trusting your instincts, and also recognizing that you do not have to be perfect to be worthy. Oh my goodness. Where was this for me like 20 years ago? You can appreciate the person you are today while still making room for growth. So today, quiet the outside noise. I know it's not easy, but we can do it. And listen to the voice within yourself. Let yourself be honest and authentic and wonderfully you. You are enough exactly as you are. I'm at peace with my true inner self. Believe, shine, and receive. That is our Magic Morning Mantra. 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

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Home improvements can be exciting even at the workplace. They are downstairs right now in the lobby of our building, drilling, and they are changing the whole lobby around. I can't wait to see the finished product, but right now, it's a mess. So if you come here, just know that, okay?

0: It's Magic Mornings with Kiki Garcia on Magic 99.5. So yesterday I posted a video because we are doing the 75-day challenge, Becoming Your Own Bestie. And I talked about being on GLP-1, which of course I am because, you know, we're all trying to lose a little weight, right? But a new study suggests carrying a few extra pounds after the age of 65 might not be such a bad thing and could actually be linked to living a little bit longer. But there's one big exception, the belly fat. I know, I'm squishing my tummy right now. Men with larger waistlines had a 24% higher risk, and researchers saw a similar pattern in women. So it just depends. I don't know. Can you figure out how to just put your fat in certain places? Probably not. So for now, I'm going to stick with my GLP-1, but I get this because, and you're going to laugh at me right now, but I'm going to compare it to my cat. I had a cat. He was everything. His name was Teddy Bruschi. He was so chubbalump. He was just adorbs. And he got sick, and I think he did last a little bit longer because he was a little on the chubby side. So yeah, why wouldn't it be true with people too? Now, I'm not saying go out and eat McDonald's all day, although a Happy Meal does sound good right now. It's Magic 99.5.
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Labor Day is right around the corner, and if you are not hungry for Moose Burgers, you might not want to go to any Alaskan barbecue that you got invited to this weekend. We're going to talk about weird foods in other states coming up in two songs on Magic 99.5.

0: It's Magic Mornings with Kiki Garcia on Magic 99.5. So, yes, I am kind of a grilled cheese, chicken nuggy kind of girl. I don't like very exotic foods at all. I had a bestie once who snuck alligator into my meal, and it just scarred me for life. So that's why I'm not very adventurous when it comes to food. Okay, I guess you could say that. There's a list out right now of what people are grilling over Labor Day weekend in different states. And Alaska, they're all about the moose burgers. That doesn't sound good, does it? A moose burger? They're so cute. I don't want to eat them. In Florida, you're going to get grilled gator. Again, not my cup of tea at all. And in South Dakota, you're going to get grilled pheasant. I know, it's just getting worse and worse, okay? Thank goodness for New Mexico. We're going to roast some green chilies this weekend. Yes, please. And by roasting those green chilies, we're going to make our whole entire neighborhood smell absolutely delicious. And everybody's going to be ringing your doorbell wanting to come over for your barbecue. So I'll stick to New Mexico. Thank you and please, or please and thank you. Well, you know what I mean. It's Magic 99.5.
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0: It's Magic Mornings with Kiki Garcia on Magic 99.5. So it's that time of year again. Pumpkin spice everything. I feel like it is everywhere. Cereal, oatmeal, coffee, yogurt. The list goes on and on and on. Well, now we have Mylanta. Yeah, Mylanta has just launched two limited edition fall harvest liquid antacids, pumpkin spice and spiced apple cider. They're on Amazon right now. DJ from Full House would love this. Oh, Mylanta. I mean, come on. Wouldn't that make your heartburn worse? I don't know. Maybe not. Pumpkin is very settling for the stomach. By the way, I bought a pumpkin pie the other day. I know. I couldn't help it. I was at Costco and they had these big old pumpkin pies for like $6. And I said, why not? Why? Who wouldn't want a piece of pumpkin pie at the beginning of September? My husband was happy, that's for sure. Magic 99.5.
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Kiki's Magic Question for your chance to win a family four-pack of tickets to go check out the New Mexico State Fair. Pens are the number one thing we borrow from work. What is number two? 505-851-5995. 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

0: It's Magic Mornings with Kiki Garcia on Magic 99.5. So the State Fair is doing something different this year. Starting on Friday through Monday, they're going to have a preview of the carnival rides. And then the official New Mexico State Fair kicks off on Thursday, the 10th. I know, super exciting, right? Well, you could win a family four-pack of tickets to go check out the New Mexico State Fair. It is a family bundle, but you got to get Kiki's magic question correct. Here it is. Pens are the number one thing we borrow from work. What is number two? 505-851-5995. Get that question correct and you're going to the State Fair. Pens are the number one thing we borrow from work. What is number two? 505-851-5995. Good luck from Magic 99.5.
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0: 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Pens are the number one thing we borrow from work. What is number two? It is Kiki's magic question. What do you think?
1: Is it scissors?
0: Nope, not scissors. Try again. Magic 99.5, what do you think the answer is?
1: Is it scissors?
0: No, not scissors. Try again, okay?
1: Okay.
0: 505-851-5995. Pens are the number one thing we borrow from work. What is number two? Get it right, you're going to the fair with Magic 99.5.

0: It's Magic Mornings with Kiki Garcia on Magic 99.5. Kiki's Magic Question. Pens are the number one thing we borrow from work. What is number two?
1: Is it Post-its?
0: Who's this?
1: This is Lisa.
0: Lisa, Post-it notes are magical. I love them. And that is the correct answer.
1: I love them too, especially when they come in different colors.
0: I know. What is it about them? They're small, they're little, they're big ones. I love them. I even have like the big one that goes on my wall. That's how much I love them. Well, you did it, girl. You are going to the fair. Congratulations.
1: Thank you so much, Kiki. You're awesome. I love listening to you.
0: Oh, I love you, Bessie.
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Don't forget, the preview of the carnival rides at the fair starts on Friday. It runs through Monday, and then the official New Mexico State Fair starts on Thursday the 10th. I'm going to have another chance for you to win a family four-pack of tickets to go check out the fair coming up tomorrow morning at 8:20 with Kiki's Magic Question on Magic 99.5.

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Billy Idol is going to be here in just a few weeks. First Financial Credit Union Amphitheater. That show is going to be so good. Who's going? 505-851-5995. Call or text me, bestie. We'll meet up. 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

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Bestie, do you know how to knit? I know. I want to learn. My bestie, Samantha, she is a knitting fool. She knows how to knit so well. I wish I could learn because you know what? It's really good for stress. I could use that in my life. 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

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There's certain songs that just make you reflect on where you've been, where you're going, and where you're at right this very minute. And this is one of them for me. It's Green Day on Magic 99.5.

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Planning on going to a barbecue in Alaska for Labor Day weekend. You better get ready to eat a moose burger. We're going to talk about barbecues in other states coming up later on this hour. 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

0: 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I am not adventurous when it comes to food, okay? You can ask my husband, you can ask any of my friends, they will tell you I am not an adventurous girl. I don't even eat salmon, okay? That's how non-adventurous I am. So yeah, if somebody in Alaska invited me to a barbecue and gave me a moose burger, that would be a hard pass. I'd be looking for McDonald's, okay? I'm just saying. But they just put together a list of different states and what they're barbecuing for Labor Day weekend. Grilled gator in Florida. I'm good. And then grilled pheasant in South Dakota. I feel like this list is getting worse and worse. Thank goodness, New Mexico, we are grilling the green chilies this weekend. Yes, please. And we're going to make our neighborhood smell so good. Everyone's going to love us. Magic 99.5.
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7: 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I think we can all agree that smell is very powerful. Sometimes you can smell some perfume or cologne and it just takes you back to a person that you used to know, or maybe one that you still know. What about Play-Doh? Claire checked in. She texted me at 505-851-5995 and she said for her, it's Play-Doh. It instantly brings her back to her childhood. That is for sure. I think Play-Doh smells so good. I'll go one step further. What about a new box of crayons? Oh, there is nothing better than that. Richard said schools like the smell of books and gyms. That's not the best smell in the world, but yes, he's right. 505-851-5995. What's a smell that just takes you back?
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I think I have food on my brain right now. 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Ooh, I just had lunch there. So good. I'll tell you what my fave was. It's Magic 99.5.

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Hey, it's Leah Black. Happy Wednesday to ya. And good news, at least I think it's good news, is the temperatures are starting to cool. I'm over the heat. 80 some odd degree temperature is good for me. Are you agreeing, or are you one of the people that gets sad? Seasonal affective disorder. Because my best friend and my boyfriend both have it. So I have to try to be their little sunshine. But I love fun fall. Let's keep it going with Gautier on Magic 99.5.

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13: 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Bestie, do you still daydream? So researchers say that instead of always reaching for our phones when we're bored or waiting around, it's actually better to just let our mind wander and daydream. Thinking without a device can spark creativity, deeper thinking, and emotional clarity, and give you things that scrolling just can't give you. So do you still daydream? And what do you daydream about? I will tell you, when I daydream, I'm usually on a beach or next to a pool, and I usually have a piña colada in my hand because that is my favorite drink. And I usually am reading a really juicy book. So yeah, daydreaming for the win. I like this idea. 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

Ed Sheeran was a surprise special guest at the Pokemon World Championships this weekend, where he performed the classic Pokemon theme live. People were blown away, of course. He's always doing cool stuff like that. 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
1: Magic 99.5. Hey, it's Leah Black. And great news for those of you that are sad every time they cross over the Rio Grande and look down and just that it's so dry and it looks like it's full of weeds. Water is set to return to our not mighty, but our little river by this Thursday. There was a major water release up in the Abiquiu Reservoir on Monday afternoon, more than 650 million gallons of water. And they are saying that it should reach the city by this Thursday. It's only a temporary fix, though. The flow is only short term for re-wetting, try to say that word, the dry, cracked riverbed. But we've had severe drought and low snowpack. But I will tell you that it's supposed to be El Nino this year, so hopefully we'll have a turnaround on that. But be looking for water as you're crossing over our mighty little Rio Grande later this week. Very exciting. 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
19: 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So my honey bear, he always accuses me of spoiling my dog Hazel. I don't know what he's talking about. Just because she gets a new toy every Sunday and just because I let her snuggle on the couch with me doesn't mean she's spoiled. It just means she's part of the family. Is it really spoiling a dog? Well, of course, according to the animal experts, they say no. Dogs sleeping on your bed, getting those extra treats, that's just having a relationship with a being that you love and you want to be close to. So next time you're feeling guilty, you're giving too many treats, maybe buying too many toys, maybe too many outfits hanging in the closet for your fur baby, don't worry about it. You are just being a good mommy.
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UB40, if you're a fan, you're going to be able to see them live. They're coming to New Mexico. They're going to play in Albuquerque on Wednesday, November 4th at Revel. It's part of their North American comeback trek. It's the Unstoppable Tour. I can't wait. I've heard they're amazing live. So make sure you get your tickets for that. Let's keep it going now with Hunter X, Golden on Magic 99.5.

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What a lovely lady. I have interviewed her in the past. Natasha Bedingfield is a true gem. And there's an amazing documentary that came out last year. It's called Unwritten, and it's about that song. It's so much more powerful than you think, and the way that song has affected people all over the world, it was just a really cool documentary. I highly recommend it. Hey, it's Leah Black. Let's keep it going here on Magic 99.5 with Naked Eyes.

0: 99.5. Hey, it's Leah Black. There's a lot of cool things to look forward to here in September. First of all, for you football fans, yes, of course, the NFL season kicks off next Wednesday when the Seattle Seahawks host the New England Patriots in a rematch of Super Bowl 60. I just read about that. Don't think that I have this football photographic memory because I don't, but I am a Denver Broncos fan. Judge me if you like. I was born and raised in Colorado, but I've been here for decades now, but they still live in my heart. The minute New Mexico has a professional football team, believe me, I will start rooting for them. But I am a Lobos fan. Don't forget it. Okay, but also some other cool things to look forward to this September. Pixar's Cars returns to the big screen this Friday to celebrate its 20th anniversary. My friends that have a boy, he's two now. Cars is his favorite movie, but to see it in the big screen, I think he's going to lose his mind. I don't even know if they're going to let him go to the theater because it just might be too much of a sensory overload. Also, for you Practical Magic fans, Practical Magic 2 comes out on the 11th of this month. If you haven't seen the original, don't feel bad. I also had never seen it. I just watched it the other night, 28 years after it came out. Better late than never. And it was much better than I thought it was going to be. And I heard when it originally came out, it bombed. And so it was cute to see. Now it has this cult following, and I can't wait to see Practical Magic 2. And then, of course, Brad Pitt has a new movie coming out, Heart of the Beast. It's going to be out on the 25th. There's all kinds of cool things happening this September. And like I always say, fun fall is the best. That's right. It's fun fall. 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
1: Attention all of you Prince fans. Guess what? A Purple Rain musical is planned for Broadway next spring, and filmmaker Ryan Coogler is producing a Prince music-based jukebox film. I don't really know what that means, but I have a feeling it's going to be very music-centric. So Prince fans, be looking for both of those things. Let's keep it going with Justin Timberlake on Magic 99.5.

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Vanessa Carlton won her legal battle against noisy neighbors in July of this year. The judge ruled with her. It was a business property, and they have to shut down the maddening and excessive noise. So good for her. She also has her own record label, and she released new music, her own album, this year as well. So you can go look for that. It's called Veils. Let's continue the music. Do you know what movie this is from? I'm going to quiz you. Look it up. It's If You Leave on Magic 99.5.

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1: 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Bestie, I know this isn't us, but according to a new survey, two-thirds of women say they are very comfortable snooping through their husband's email or cell phone. Okay, I did that once when I was dating my husband. 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
1: 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Okay, bestie, have you ever noticed that sometimes you can't remember what you walked into a room for, but you can remember every single word to your favorite Backstreet Boys song? Well, this should not shock us at all. The music you loved as a teen is the music you still love when you're an adult. Researchers just found that the most important period for men in forming their adult musical tastes are the ages 13 to 16. For women, it's 13. We are all about the music we were listening to when we were 13 years old. So if you were singing into your hairbrush to Bye Bye Bye or any Backstreet Boys song too, it totally makes sense, right? And by the way, how many of us still know the dance to Bye Bye Bye? I do.
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99.5. Hey, it's Leah Black. You'd never believe it. Rick Springfield is 77 years old. He was just performing Jesse's Girl in Las Vegas, shirtless, and he was flaunting abs of steel. 77 years old, Rick Springfield still got it. 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

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Hey, it's Leah Black. If you're a big Maroon 5 fan, they're on tour right now. Sadly, not coming to Albuquerque. But guess what? Their nearest date to here is going to be Austin, October 23rd. So you can get your tickets and go see him live in person, Adam Levine, with his moves like Jagger.

0: Magic 99.5, hey, it's Leah Black. Dolly Parton was planning so many things before she passed, and we miss her every single day. I always have this mantra now, what would Dolly do? You know, like if you want to complain about something, she never complained. If you want to be kind, she was the kindest person on the planet. Well, check it out. Her estate just announced that they are planning Dolly Fest. This was supposed to happen for her 80th birthday, but it had to be put on hold because of her health. So Dolly Fest is going to be a celebration of a lifetime. It's next year. It's going to be in Nashville and it's going to be in London, and it's going to be held two consecutive weekends. I mean, I'm thinking Coachella, Austin City Limits, and it's going to be out of this world, obviously, an international festival. Nobody has been announced yet of who's playing, and you can't get your tickets yet, but it's happening. So be looking out for Dolly Fest. I sure as heck want to go to that. Let's support Dolly and all the great things she does any way we can. And I'm sure they're going to be donating money to Imagination Library. As soon as we know more about Dolly Fest, I will keep you in the loop.
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10: 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Okay, bestie, if you're struggling to stay awake behind the wheel, what actually works better? Blasting your favorite music or drinking coffee? Well, according to scientists, the winner is definitely coffee. Researchers found that both caffeine and music help drivers feel a little more energized, but when it came to actual driving performance and concentration, caffeine worked way better. And yes, turning up Beyonce might make you feel more awake, but your brain apparently performs better after a cup of coffee. How many times have we all rolled the windows down, turned the music up, started singing at the top of our lungs, just trying to stay awake on a road trip? Meanwhile, coffee is over there quietly doing the heavy lifting. So next time you're tired driving home, maybe stop for the latte first, then cue up the playlist.
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Did you hear that Miley dropped Cyrus? Now she just goes by Miley, and she's got new music on the way, so be on the lookout for that. 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

The Chicks recently wrapped a tour, but guess what? They're giving back to fans. They said that they're adding dates to their tour, continuing on to Philadelphia, October 7th, Boston, October 9th, and Los Angeles, November 3rd. I would love to see the Chicks live. I think they're amazing. And those harmonies. Hey, it's Leah Black. This is Magic 99.5. And speaking of another lovely singer, it's the Cardigans with Love Fool.

0: Magic 99.5. Hey, it's Leah Black. I have good news on the Lionel Richie front. He played a show on Saturday night. He admitted himself to the hospital. He wasn't feeling well. They were supposed to release him yesterday, but it looks like he's going to get out today. They kept him one more day amid some cardiac-related issues, did a bunch of testing, and it looks like he's going to get out today. Protect that man at all costs. We already lost Dolly. We can't lose Lionel Richie too, right? Anyway, we'll keep you updated on that and more great music to come, getting you through your workday here on Magic 99.5.
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2: 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Ooh, bestie, we love our GLP-1s. That is for sure. A new survey suggests many Americans would rather give up social media than stop taking their weight loss medications. What do we feel about this? This is kind of crazy. Nearly a quarter of those surveyed said they currently use or have used these drugs in the past 5 years. And they love them. I know. I'm on one. You all know that. And you know what? It is kind of a game changer. I do not think about food all the time, which is pretty good. Still love cookies. And sometimes, you know, when you're stressed, you just eat right through that GLP-1. But yeah, it is pretty amazing. I don't know if I give up social media, though. I kind of love that, too.
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0: Because I gotta have faith. I gotta have faith. Because I gotta have faith.
1: 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Hey, it's Leah Black. No slowing down for this guy, singer, songwriter, Alex Warren. He just released his emotionally charged second studio album, just came out a couple days ago. It's called Wild Child, after a nickname that his dad gave him. And he's exploring all kinds of themes on there, including grief, healing, and his turbulent past. And he did lose his father at 9, so that nickname is really valuable to him, hence the name of his album. Here he is now with Ordinary, which he is far from.
2: They say the holy water's watered down, and this town's lost its faith. Our colors will fade eventually, so if our time is running out, day after day, we'll make the mundane our masterpiece. Oh my, my, oh my, my love, I take one look at you, you're taking me out.

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Hey, it's Leah Black. The Albuquerque Isotopes are on an epic homestand right now. It's like 6 days. I know they've done this before, and they do it all the time. But tonight is a special theme for all my ladies out there. I'm going to talk about it right after Soft Sell on Magic. Stay close. Sometimes.

0: 99.5. Hey, it's Leah Black. This is so cool. So I was talking about the Albuquerque Isotopes being on a 6-game homestand right now against the Tacoma Rainiers. And tonight is a very special theme night. It's Women in Sports Night, and they are giving tributes to all kinds of women, not just in baseball, softball, that kind of thing, but like all sports all over New Mexico. So they're honoring a bunch of amazing female athletes tonight. So ladies, who's coming with me? You can get your tickets right now at abqisotopes.com.
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16: 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There is a big controversy brewing right now, and it centers around a man named Brad Reese and Reese's Peanut Butter Cups. Yes, Brad is the grandson of the inventor of Reese's Peanut Butter Cups, and he is claiming that Hershey's just changed the classic recipe and not for the better. Now, Hershey's, of course, is saying it's the same as it's always been. I don't know what this dude is talking about, but yeah, it is always going to be the same. I don't know. I have not had a Reese's Peanut Butter Cup lately, but I'm thinking, for research purposes only and for the besties, I think I should go out and try a Reese's Peanut Butter Cup today.
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Rumor has it right now that Taylor Swift is not happy about how much time the NFL is taking from her new husband. But she kind of knew what she was signing up for when they got together, right? And football's not going to stop for Taylor Swift, even though the rest of the world might. Here she is with Blank Space on Magic.

Magic 99.5, hey, it's Leah Black. Should America ban staring at your phone while crossing the street? You're not going to believe it, but Italy is considering outlawing texting in crosswalks. The government is proposing fines of around $90 if you're caught looking at your phone while using a crosswalk. So it's not just texting, but could that be coming to America? God forbid. We can't do anything with our phones. Right now, it's Bryan Adams on Magic.

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11: In fact, the artistic director of the New England Adult Music Camp in Maine says participation among adults over 60 has now doubled. 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
1: 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Bestie, I know this isn't us, but according to a new survey, two-thirds of women say they are very comfortable snooping through their husband's email or cell phone. Okay, I did that once when I was dating my husband. It was so boring. I found nothing, so I never did it again.
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1: 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I think we can all agree that smell is very powerful. Sometimes you can smell some perfume or cologne and it just takes you back to a person that you used to know, or maybe one that you still know. What about Play-Doh? Claire checked in. She texted me at 505-851-5995 and she said for her, it's Play-Doh. It instantly brings her back to her childhood. That is for sure. I think Play-Doh smells so good. I'll go one step further. What about a new box of crayons? Oh, there is nothing better than that. Richard said schools like the smell of books and gyms. That's not the best smell in the world, but yes, he's right. 505-851-5995. What's a smell that just takes you back?
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Hey, it's Leah Black. Would you ride on a 100-year-old carnival ride? The Minnesota State Fair kicked off last Thursday, and it's celebrating the 100th anniversary of its Tilt-A-Whirl ride, which debuted in 1926. Would you have any qualms with riding a century-old carnival ride? I don't think I want to get on there. And I'm not really a fan of the Tilt-A-Whirl anyway, so I think I'm good, but I don't know. What do you think? 100 years old? I certainly wouldn't do it if it was here at our state fair. No way. I'm out. It's Irene Cara now on Magic 99.5.

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0: 5. Hey, it's Leah Black. A mysterious island popped up off the coast of Canada, and then 5 days later, it disappeared just as quickly as it showed up. We're going to talk about it coming up right after Lewis Capaldi on Magic.
1: I fell by the wayside, like everyone else. I hate you, I hate you, I hate you, but I was just kidding myself. Our every moment.

0: 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Hey, it's Leah Black. Check this out. How crazy. An island appeared in a Canadian reservoir, and then it vanished 5 days later. A mysterious floating island, okay? It was in British Columbia's Williston Reservoir, and then it vanished almost as quickly as it showed up. It's tree-covered. It was first spotted earlier this month, and they confirmed it in satellite images from July 20th. And one theory is that years of driftwood piled up along the reservoir's edge, allowing plants and trees to take root in the decaying wood. Either way, the island is gone again. Mother Nature sure plays tricks on us, doesn't she? Speaking of, coming up tomorrow, be looking when you cross over our mighty Rio Grande. There might actually be water in it. What? That's right. They released water from Abiquiu Reservoir on Monday, and they're saying that it's coming to town starting tomorrow. Woohoo! Rejoice! Although it is only temporary. Sorry.
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11: 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Are you looking to hang around the kindest, coolest people around? 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According to a new survey, that's what people are saying. The kindest people are into pottery, followed by crochet and bird watching at number 3. Well, I'm afraid of birds, so yeah, that is not going to be me. I do love to read. As you know, Bestie, I am a big book talk girly, and reading is number 10 on the list. If you are interested in reading and you need some books, I'm your girl too. I have so many books that I already read and I don't even know what to do with them. So yeah, let's read. Let's start a book club.
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currently on an international tour, Lisbon, Jakarta, all over the place. Weekend is having a good old time right now. Hey, this is Leah Black. It is Magic 99.5 with Def Leppard. Pour some sugar on me with the one-armed drummer that is one of the most amazing drummers of all time.

Magic 99.5. Hey, it's Leah Black. We thought she was just going to be a one-hit wonder, but guess what? Carly Rae Jepsen is releasing a 24-track double album coming out later this month. And she just gave birth to her first child. Congratulations, Carly Rae. And of course, you know this one. This is the one that put her on the map. It's Call Me Maybe on Magic 99.5.

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7: That's where Never Give Up comes from. I wasn't Brock. I wasn't Roman. I wasn't Dwayne. 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
1: 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Okay, bestie, have you ever eaten a moon pie? It is two round graham crackers with marshmallow filling in the center, dipped in chocolate, or maybe even another flavor. Now, if you've ever tried it, you might either A, be from the South, or B, you've been to Cracker Barrel lately, because that's where they sell them. The legend has it that when a Kentucky coal miner asked for a snack as big as the moon from a Chattanooga bakery, their salesman developed this sweet round snack that we know today. I have never tried a moon pie, but now kind of want to, even though marshmallow is not my favorite. I'll tell you what I do enjoy. A whoopie pie. Bestie, have you ever tried a whoopie pie? They're delicious.
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3: Younger generations say physical maps, they enhance the journey. 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Phone batteries die. You've had that happen, right? You can have a bad cell signal. 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And paper maps, well, as far as we know, they can't track you.
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So Thursday morning with Kiki Garcia here on Magic at 7:20 tomorrow. She's going to be talking about what prized possession do you still have from your childhood? Maybe it's a trophy. For me, I've got Cub Scout badges. I actually still have those. What is it for you? 7:20 tomorrow with Kiki.

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So how often should you be walking your dog? Once a day? Twice a week? We'll tell you what the veterinarians say up ahead.

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1: 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Okay, I did that once when I was dating my husband. 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
1: 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Bestie, do you still daydream? So researchers say that instead of always reaching for our phones when we're bored or waiting around, it's actually better to just let our mind wander and daydream. Thinking without a device can spark creativity, deeper thinking, and emotional clarity, and give you things that scrolling just can't give you. So, do you still daydream? And what do you daydream about? I will tell you, when I daydream, I'm usually on a beach or next to a pool, and I usually have a piña colada in my hand because that is my favorite drink. And I usually am reading a really juicy book. So yeah, daydreaming for the win. I like this idea. I'm going to give it a try.
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That's Justin Bieber, Magic 99.5. So how often should you be walking your dog? Well, veterinarian says one size doesn't fit all. If they're puppies, just smaller sessions of walking. Adult dogs should get around 30 minutes of walking twice a day, regular activity. And if they're older dogs, just one walk a day is enough.

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In the next 15 minutes, you've got a shot to fly off to see Teddy Swims in Orlando.

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11: 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Okay, bestie, have you ever eaten a moon pie? It is two round graham crackers with marshmallow filling in the center, dipped in chocolate, or maybe even another flavor. Now, if you've ever tried it, you might either A, be from the South, or B, you've been to Cracker Barrel lately because that's where they sell them. The legend has it that when a Kentucky coal miner asked for a snack as big as the moon from a Chattanooga bakery, their salesman developed this sweet round snack that we know today. I have never tried a moon pie, but now kind of want to, even though marshmallow is not my favorite. I'll tell you what I do enjoy, a whoopie pie. Bestie, have you ever tried a whoopie pie? They're delicious.
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Magic 99.5. And there's Adele for Santa Fe this afternoon. Frank Bell. Well, this could be the trip of a lifetime to see Teddy Swims in Orlando. VIP tickets, round-trip airfare for two, plus 3 days, two nights hotel. And the keyword to text in right now to 95819 is WAYS. W-A-Y-S. WAYS to the national code 95819 to see Teddy Swims in Orlando. She's a

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Have you texted in our Teddy Swims escape code to Orlando yet? If you just joined us, national code again is WAYS, WAYS, W-A-Y-S, to 95819, and you could find yourself in Orlando, Florida, seeing Teddy Swims.

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19: 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There is a big controversy brewing right now, and it centers around a man named Brad Reese and Reese's Peanut Butter Cups. Yes, Brad is the grandson of the inventor of Reese's Peanut Butter Cups, and he is claiming that Hershey's just changed the classic recipe and not for the better. Now, Hershey's, of course, is saying it's the same as it's always been. I don't know what this dude is talking about, but yeah, it is always going to be the same. I don't know. I have not had a Reese's Peanut Butter Cup lately, but I'm thinking for research purposes only and for the besties, I think I should go out and try a Reese's Peanut Butter Cup today.
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Well, it's hard to believe Kelly Clarkson's talk show is over. It ended on Monday after 1,200 episodes, 24 Daytime Emmys, and she did a final Kellyoke segment where she said this was the most requested song of the year on her show. Here's Huntrix. It's Golden.

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And Kiki will start your Thursday 8:20 with Kiki Garcia on Magic tomorrow morning. More State Fair bundles with Kiki's Magic Question. And your clue to answer that question is outdoors, which you might be headed for this holiday weekend.

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1: 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Bestie, we all grew up with the rule that you were supposed to keep your elbows off the table. But why? What's a small social rule that you refuse to follow, even if everyone expects it? Maria checked in. She said, staying for an entire social event. I leave the moment I no longer want to be there. Maria, you are my new bestie. I love it. Stacy checked in. She said, giving money at work to buy a manager or higher level boss a gift for Christmas, a birthday, or whatever it might be. And Joe said, I don't keep it 100% professional at work. I still talk like a human being. I'm always polite, but I don't talk like a robot either, who's afraid of saying anything. What about you? 505-851-5995. Text me.
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4: He says he's worried we're relying on it so heavily that we're losing our ability to think. 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
13: 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Okay, bestie, if you're struggling to stay awake behind the wheel, what actually works better? Blasting your favorite music or drinking coffee? Well, according to scientists, the winner is definitely coffee. Researchers found that both caffeine and music help drivers feel a little more energized, but when it came to actual driving performance and concentration, caffeine worked way better. And yes, turning up Beyonce might make you feel more awake, but your brain apparently performs better after a cup of coffee. How many times have we all rolled the windows down, turned the music up, started singing at the top of our lungs, just trying to stay awake on a road trip? Meanwhile, coffee is over there quietly doing the heavy lifting. So next time you're tired driving home, maybe stop for the latte first, then cue up the playlist.
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13: 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Okay, I did that once when I was dating my husband. It was so boring. I found nothing, so I never did it again.
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There's Billie Eilish, Frank Bell. So Pringles has finally fixed an age-old problem with their iconic potato chips, and I love the barbecue. Well, the problem is they break real easily in the dip. So they're launching Pringles Dippers, which they say are a new line of thicker, sturdier chips. And they'll be wavy like Ruffles. And no word when they're coming out, but their new line is on the way if you have a problem dipping Pringles.

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